breath in me. 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I will live or die happily, just to know you're free.

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Her boyfriend said, don't start me talking.

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1: There is going to be a dance this evening, and I would like you all to come. 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

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The only woman that I ever loved in all my life. 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And I begin to thinking about what my mama told me when I was a little boy.

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In the port of Amsterdam, there's a sailor who sleeps.

doctor. I ain't no doctor, son. I'll fill your prescription till the real doctor comes. Real doctor comes.

I think that the Guajira and the blues have a strong common bond. They're both the result of working people, those who cut sugarcane in Cuba or Puerto Rico, or who have picked cotton in the south of the United States. Music, after all, reflects the people, and it's the most beautiful when it comes from the people.

break. People think you're lucky, but you know it's grace. It can happen so fast.